0: Esta es la radio verdadera. Sigue en éxtasis digital.
1: Try and shoot something that wasn't so western, something unusual. There is certainly a very strange, almost humorous side to it. I mean, I can think of it all the time because I had bikers coming in, which was sort of fun, and they had, you know, tried to back me together.

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Look at her, so. And he's up there. What's that? Hawaiian noises. He's banging on the bundles like a chimpanzee. Oh, that ain't working.

0: 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Ooh, I gotta have faith. Because I gotta have faith, faith, faith. I gotta have faith.
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1: Ladies and gentlemen of Holland, we thank you from the bottom of our hearts for attending tonight's performance, and we are very, very, very grateful.

Marilyn Jones. Look at that mama, she got it sticking in the cameraman. Look at her, so. And he's up there. What's that? Hawaiian noises. He's banging on the bongos like a chimpanzee. Oh, that is

one shot, one opportunity, to seize everything you ever wanted, one moment, did you capture it?